0: 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Open like a deeper and this contemplative way of praying.
1: Well, many of the great monks in the Eastern Orthodox tradition always said the longest journey we ever take is the 12 inches from our head to our heart. And so it invites us on that long journey to get out of our heads with our stories and our noise and our confusion and our agendas and come down into a more spacious dimension where things can be known without words. But having said that, I also need to say that I resist the tendency to rank prayer and say contemplative prayer is deeper. There's no deeper prayer than the prayer of, say, an alcoholic at rock bottom yelling, "God help." Not fancy, but full. And Thomas Merton once said, the great Christian monk, we have to see duality a long time, levels, before we see it's not there. There is no higher, there is no deeper. The higher is the lower, the more surface is the deeper. He said, at any moment we can break through the levels to the oneness that is in Christ. In the end, thanksgiving gives thanks, praise praises, oneness is all.
0: Eli Cynthia korostaa, että mikään rukoustapa ei ole niin kuin parempi tai syvempi kuin toinen, koska sen pitää nousta sieltä syvältä sisimmästä, semmoinen rukous, joka on aito ja jotenkin puhdas ja jotenkin nousee sieltä sydämen kysymyksistä. 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If God already knows what we need before we ask, how does this challenge this idea, our usual understanding of prayer for asking for things?
1: We need to get beyond the image of God out there, God, our old Father in the sky, who we ask. It's not a big enough picture of God. Many people now, not just in mysticism and religion, but in science as well, are talking about God is the whole of everything. God is not out there. God is inside and outside and in our prayer as well as out and beyond. So when we get rid of the image of God as a father, it becomes easier to see. And in that, the speaking of what's on our heart is not so much to get it answered, but as is a gesture of trust, of intimacy, of courageous outspeaking and sharing of need. So it has a different quality, not a transactional quality. I need this, so here, help me, but a relational one. Into your hand I commend my spirit. Help. Different feeling.
0: Eli rukous ei ole ajattelua, vaan suhde. 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So turning to the Lord's Prayer, you said that God is not like Heavenly Father as an image, but Jesus in Lord's Prayer teaches us to open the prayer, Our Father. Mm-hmm. And it's like reshapes our sense of relationship with God from distance to something else. So today is the Mother's Day, so I think this is really like a nice day to have this text.
1: Yes.
0: Because it talks about parenthood, about the really central questions of our life. But what do you think about the why Jesus uses this word?
1: Well, you know, it's interesting. Julian of Norwich, that the great 14th century English mystic woman, said, as much as God is our father, God is our mother. Because there's nurturing, there's intimacy, that the dimensions that we represent in fatherhood and motherhood are joined in God. And we experience structure and yet intimacy and tenderness within that structure. So I think Mother's Day is a wonderful day to celebrate this tender and intimate and enfolding and loving dimension, and really, really begin to trust that just as a mother is always having the best interest, the love for her child in mind, so God and the whole kingdom wants us to do well, wants us to be happy, wants us to open and to blossom. And the world works in our favor when we trust that. Jesus said to his disciples, who were scared at one point, "Do not be afraid, little flock. It is our Father's good pleasure to give you the kingdom." And I think it's our mother's good pleasure to give us the kingdom too. So we celebrate today God, mother and father, but these two put together both give voice to the personal and tender relationship of the love that the divine has for us. The cosmos is not indifferent to our need. The cosmos loves us tenderly, like babies.
0: Eli meidän maailmamme ja Jumalamme haluaa huolehtia meistä, kuten vanhemmat, isä tai äiti huolehtii. 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So the positions, your kingdom come and your will be done, they invite us to surrender. And how these words can be lived as a like alignment, inner alignment rather than passive resignation.
1: Well, if we believe that the nature of the cosmos is intelligent, purposeful and compassionate. If we believe that, then saying, thy kingdom come, thy will be done, is not an act of passive resignation, but an act of active alignment with that higher intelligence. And as we align with it and participate in it, we bring it into being. in our own lives and in the world around us. So as long as we trust the intelligence, the purpose, and the goodness of the will of divine reality, then surrender is always aligning ourselves with higher possibility and for a higher intelligence than our own to work through ours.
0: Eli jos me luotamme Jumalaan ja tähän voimaan, joka tätä elämää ylläpitää, niin silloin tämä antautuminen, se, että me sanomme, että tapahtukoon sinun tahtosi, niin se on ikään kuin tulemista osaksi sitä, tulemista sen yhteyteen, ei tällaista niin kuin passiivisuutta, vaan nimenomaan aktiivisuutta siinä mielessä, että me tulemme osaksi tätä elämää vielä vahvemmin. So last question. I would like to ask you and guide maybe us to pray this Lord's Prayer as a like a contemplative practice that leads us into this inner room like Jesus teaches. It's actually funny that he talks about first about the praying in like in silence and hidden, and then he teaches as a prayer to say aloud. So there is this kind of interesting thing. But how would you guide us to use this Lord's Prayer, which is really familiar, and I think most of the Finns all know it completely?
1: Well, let's see if I can do this with my hands full. That we always think that the Lord's Prayer is words. It sounds like the disciples asked Jesus, how do we pray? And he answered with this, in English, our Father in heaven, holy be your name. But when you actually let this prayer come into your body, you find out that it's a gesture, you know, that it has motions that our body likes to make. And there are these three gestures: our Father who art in heaven, holy be your name, your kingdom come, your will be done. So the first gesture, even without words in the Lord's Prayer, is and then the next one, give us this day our daily bread and forgive us our debts or our trespasses as we forgive those who trespass against us. So if we look at that as gesture, give us this day what we need and forgive. A gesture is on the horizontal axis. And then, and lead us not into temptation, but deliver us from evil. And this one I had to put down the mic. So lead us not into temptation, but deliver us. So three gestures, no words. And then Amen.
0: Amen.